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0: Chinet.
1: Nedi. Charge in a chambuina. The cashier, patient, and that to Abdel Sirat. Regine, that shock was so nearly in Jenny Yaure.
0: Oh,
1: could the Rizil limb with your cardo, Marie?
0: Listen,
1: cherry, Monsieur. Hansari. Tiny, want to say, I chinchin day, patient, and power than you, than the Sega de Omarel.
0: Regine,
1: 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Tajemu uses me wagging la colo, moisira,
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0: Oh,
1: Jaguar, Mudio Maril,
0: lesser, lesser.
1: Take you so cool, Lilia,
0: Jambesor,
1: the Jemu, you sit up, Bessan, and Tangan, and the Chilol to Angita and the Chingus, maybe,
0: or
1: Chiloda, Nalodia, Jambere, your
0: water,
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0: Oh,
1: Oh,
0: just,
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0: 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Quite inga the chamber maybe in a table gives an into world.
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1: 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Don't in your punyan, listen, so you know, you can get on the dice about to do. 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Should be Salada, I'm not in the zone and the pinchy can see on the drunken, so you only need to be. No, let's say, Gila, and you do that to go much time to my name and dash to Samuel Tatiana, she win. 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Lily, Gila, you need to be my friend, you stand with some. Let's say, Lola, you need to be my hands on that one. Ah, like it. Let's say, Gila.

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0: 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Endowed with a unique plateau environment and diverse ethnic traditions, Xizang has intrigued and bewildered the world with its many mysteries and puzzles.
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3: China's President Xi Jinping is bound to be the workers.
5: China-Bangladesh FMs hold talks evolving to deepen friendship, practical cooperation.
3: China's May holiday consumption-related sales revenue up 14.3%.
5: Professor in China's Xizang dedicated to teaching and research in artificial intelligence.
3: Food microbial technology researcher awarded May National Labor Medal.
5: Tibetan art meets hustling in Beihai Park.
3: Cloud kicks Namjabao, a long lens piercing in sky in Tibetan.
5: Marbled cat recorded for first time in Xizang Reserve.
3: Xizang, brown bell help from garbage pit in Sichuan. China's President Xi Jinping bound with the workers, hard works and source of the happiness and sure paths to success, from the urban street to rural field and from the workshops to classroom, there are also a present of dedicated workers. We are deeply rooted among the working people, from serving a grassroots to being a Chinese president. President Xi Jinping has always stayed grounded as one of the working people, standing with them, thinking with them, and working alongside them. On the Skye and Hangzhou, East China, Zhejiang Province, President Xi shook hands with migrant workers who were tying rebar and offers their cool water and towels, calling for greater care and better treatment for them. At the Courier Service Point Hutong, the alley of Beijing, President Xi warmly shook hands with a delivery worker who stayed at duty during the Spring Festival, holding them as among the hardest working people, bringing convenience and everyday life. At vegetable farms in Shanning, central China's Hubei province, President Xi stresses the need to keep the farmer in mind and bring real benefits to them. During the visit, he leaned forward with a smile and reached out to shake hands with a local vegetables grower. Since the 18th National Congress of the Communist Party of China, of CPC, in 2012, President Xi has always maintained close bonds with the working people, with each warm the handshakes as a symbol of the unwavering commitment.
5: China-Bangladesh FMs hold talks evolving to deepen friendship practical cooperation. Chinese Foreign Minister Wang Yi on May 6 said China is willing to carry forward the traditional friendship with the Bangladesh, enhance political mutual trust, deepen practical cooperation, and be the most reliable partner in Bangladesh's national development process. Wang Yi, also a member of the Political Bureau of the Communist Party of China Central Committee, made the remarks during talks with Bangladesh Foreign Minister Khairul Rahman in Beijing, noting that China supports Bangladesh's new government in maintaining unity and stability, revitalizing economic development, and improving people's well-being. Wang said, China is willing to continue providing Bangladesh with support and assistance to the best of its ability. He said China is ready to promote the alignment of the high-quality Belt and Road cooperation with the Bangladesh National Development Strategies, deepen cooperation in traditional areas like economy, trade, investment, infrastructure, water conservancy, and people-to-people exchanges. Expand cooperation in emerging industries such as green development and digital economy, and support Chinese enterprises to invest in Bangladesh. Wang stressed that China's development of relations with Bangladesh and other South Asian countries doesn't target any third party, nor should it be affected by any third party. Roman said Bangladesh and China enjoy traditional friendship and that China has always been a trustworthy and indispensable friend and partner for Bangladesh. Roman said Bangladesh appreciates the long-term support and assistance from China, looks forward to further deepening all-around friendship and cooperation, elevating the comprehensive strategic cooperative partnership between the two countries to a new level, and boosting its own economic and social development. He added, Bangladesh welcomes Chinese enterprises to invest in Bangladesh and is ready to provide a stable, sound, and predictable business environment. Both sides also exchanged the views on international and regional issues of common concerns. After the talks, the two sides issued a joint press release.
3: China's made the holiday consumption-related sales revenue up 14.3%. According to value-added tax or VAT, in recent date showed a sales revenue of China's consumption-related industries rose 14.3% year-on-year during the May Day holiday, reflecting the full release of consumption potential. The date released by the State Taxation Administration pointed to the strong consumer demand for tourism, entertainment, cultural, and sports services. A third revenue of the tourism, citing the entertainment services rose 21.2% year-on-year, via the cultural services and sports services register said the revenue increased 42.3% and 44.1% year-on-year, respectively. Live services maintained a strong growth with a sales revenue of the household services increased by 14.2% year-on-year. Among them, the laundry services, pet services, and automobile repair and maintenance services saw their sales revenue increase 38.1%, 49.5%, and 12.6% respectively. Health-related consumption also increased with the sales revenue of the house services for the residents up 40.1% year-on-year, with the house consultation services related to the house care and house management rose 40.5% and fitness and leisure services increased 28.7%. Catering and accommodation consumption grew rapidly as many localities launched distinctive catering activity during the holiday. Thus, revenue of the catering services rose 31.4% year-on-year, with snack services, bar and tea house services, and food services restaurants up 41.6%, 51.5%, and 26.8% respectively. Goods consumption also gained momentum, with sales revenue of the general retails up 12.4% year-on-year. Offline retailers such as supermarket improved its consumers' experience by optimizing consumption scenario, driving their sales revenue up 15.6% year-on-year. Quality goods consumption posted a strong growth as the sales revenue of the cosmetic, gold and silver jewelry, and arts and crafts rose 55.8%, 28.8%, and 57.4% respectively. Huang Lixing, an official with the administration, as the policies measured to promote service consumption continue to take effect, service consumption is upgrading and maintains a strong momentum, injecting robust impetus into high-quality economic development.
5: Professor in China's Xizang dedicated to teaching and research in artificial intelligence. Yun Cuo, a professor of School of Information Science and Technology of Xizang University, has worked there for over two decades. Having dedicated herself to the teaching and research in artificial intelligence, or AI, She initiated the earliest AI-centered courses in the university to better cultivate talents for this plateau region. She also dived further to apply cutting-edge AI technologies to the protection of Chinese cultural heritage. While serving as the chief engineer of team designated with the National Key Research and Development Program on Digitalization of Tibetan Documents, Yongchong made breakthroughs in several critical technologies. These achievements were successfully applied to protect national-level ancient books enshrined at the Podala Palace. Yongchong was awarded the May Day National Labor Medal this year for her contributions.
3: Food Microbials Technology Research awarded May Day National Labor Medal. Zhang Yuhong is senior researcher specializing in agricultural products and food science in Southwest China Xizang Autonomous Region, based at the Regional Institute of Agricultural Products Development and Food Science. Zhang has dedicated her careers to applying food microbial technology to the modernizing plateau specialty. In 2019, her team launched a project to develop and commercialized Highland Barley's liquor, significantly improving the yield over 3 years of the research. In 2023, the team began collecting traditional yogurt samples across Xizang farming and pastoral area. Their finding have thus helped to reduce a reliance to imported strains. The team has also built a bank of the more than 2,000 food microbial strains from traditional foods in Xizang. Zhang also awarded May Day National Labor Medal this year for her contribution.
5: Tibetan art meets parsley in Beihai Park. Recently, Tibetan singers and dancers in vibrant jazz performed Banis, the ancient pines of Beihai Park at the cultural homeland Bless the Land Rentang exhibition, returned to the Imperial Garden for its third consecutive year. At the Chuanfu Temple, the enterprise is striking series of family roads, porcelain paintings portraying generals from the King Kiasa epic, created by Changka artists from Rentang County in Sichuan's Upper Tibetan and Qiang Autonomous Prefecture. The works combined minerals pigments with high-temperature ceramic technicals. New horses themed pieces also debuted in 2026, blending Han, Tibetan, and Western influences along the cultural routes of the Silk Road and the historical Tea Horse Trail. 2026 exhibition features hundreds of pieces across more than 10 categories, including Tanka, blue and white porcelain, metal Buddhist statues, Tibetan paper, and carpets. Luo Xianquan, head of Rentang County, says Rentang is home to 143 items of intangible cultural heritage, including three at the national level. They welcome visitors to experience their culture firsthand. Sun Qiwei, director of Beihai Park's management office, describes the event as a meeting of histories where an 860-year-old royal garden encounters centuries-old Highland traditions, creating a dialogue that spans both distance and time. Interactive zones invite visitors to try Tanka painting, Tibetan paper rubbing, and incense making, while a parallel photography exhibition captures artisans at work beneath snow-capped peaks, their focus and craftsmanship on full display. The Intangible Cultural Heritage Market is a lever in 2026, offering Tanka patterned scarves, yaku bags, and local delicacies such as dried yak meat and Highland barley snacks. The exhibition, jointly organized by Rentang County, Beihai Park, and Beijing Tourism Group, runs through May 25th. The last edition attracted over 120,000 visitors. Wang Jin, deputy general manager of a Beijing Tourism Group, says from first exchanges to deeper cooperation, this path has grown wider each year. They will continue to integrate Rentang culture into more travel routes and consumer scenarios, helping this intangible heritage evolve in a new era and become a window for the world to discover China's Highland culture.
3: Cloud kicks Namjabao along length piercing the sky in Tibetan, Namjabao stand at the majestic eastern the ankles of the Himalaya, towering at 7,782 meters above sea level, known as Shimanta Peak, for its nose clocked to an angle of peak

0: opens the wheels in clouds and many of the long lens piercing the sky in Tibetan. At this old experience, the giant rises grandly at the junction of the Himalayas, Nyachintang and Hengdan Mountains. As they mark 75th anniversary of the China Xizang Autonomous Region, Peaceful Liberation, CGTN invites you to discover Namjiabao and pick the shirt. As the clouds year-round were 9 out of the 10 visited that failed to catch a glimpse of its true face. Beyond its national gradules, there are also quiet villages at foot of the mountain and people living happy life, bringing to you a gentle transformation of the Xizang over 7.5 decades.
1: Ma bird cat recorded for first time in Xizang Reserve. Staff at the Tsubago National Nature Reserve in Zhiyu County, Ningxi, southwest China's Xizang Autonomous Region, have identified clear infrared camera footage of a ma bird cat captured early in the wild. It marks the first confirmed record of the elusive species in the reserve since its establishment in 1985. The ma bird cat, a second-class protected species in China, is a forest-dependent small carnivore known for its arboreal habits and largely nocturnal behaviors, making it a rare sightseeing in the wild. Its presence in Tobago provides strong evidence of a well-preserved forest ecosystem, with an intact structure, a stable food web, and high environmental quality. Reserve authorities say they will further expand and refine the infrared camera network, strengthen routine patrols, and improve our biodiversity monitoring systems. Efforts will also be stepped up to support research and conservation of rare species, helping safeguard regional ecological security.
0: Xizang brown bells helped from the garbage pit in Sichuan. Recently, a Xizang brown bell trapped in the 4-meter-deep garbage pit was rescued in Deke County, southwest China Sichuan province, after police and villagers jointly in Davos to build a wooden ladder to help the animal to safety. Local officers rushed to the site and found the bell stranded at the bottom of the pit. And it's the repeated attempt to escape out of field due to a deep and slippery work. As the pit was adjacent to villagers' houses and bear could have deposited the swine to villagers, so police quickly evacuated local residents and set up the cordons for their safety. Then officers and villagers fashioned the makeshift ladder out of the sturdy logs and lowered it into a pit. The frightened bells, however, knocked the ladder down in the panic. A second ladder was quickly secured and lowered. This time, the bears cautiously tasted and structural, then hold its heavy bodies upward inch by inch before the vaulting over the pit wall and running back into a deep forest. The Xizang brown bear is a subspecies of the brown bears, which is under a second-class state protection. Police believe the animal fell into a pit whilst searching for food. To prevent similar incidents, the protective fence has been installed at the pit opening. That's the news. On behalf of our news program editor, Yuan Haifang, thanks for listening.
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1: Now the weather forecast for Monday and Tuesday. Last are cloudy to sunny, a high of 17 and lower 5. Xigzi cloudy to sunny, a high of 16 and the lowest of 0. Lingqi cloudy, a high of 21 and lower of 4. Loga cloudy to sunny, a high of 17 and lower of 4. Nokchu cloudy, a high of 8 and lower of a minus 7. Qiamdo light rain, a high of 18 and lower of 2. Ngeri cloudy, 15 the highest with lower of 0.
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1: Welcome to Xizang Story, the program where we share inspiring journeys from the roof of the world. Today, we have a very special guest, a young woman from Lhasa who just graduated from college and decided to carve her own path. 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
2: Listen to those fascinating stories from the roof of the world. 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

0: rid of busy work in the afternoon for half an hour. 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
1: Nunzilla, thank you so much for accepting the interview.
2: Mm-hmm.
1: And would you please give us a brief introduction of yourself?
2: Yeah, sure. Hello, everyone. Good afternoon. I am Nunzing, and I'm so happy to be here to sharing out my story for you guys. And yeah, thank you so much for having me
1: today. Mm-hmm. Thank you. And my first question is, when you were growing up in Lhasa,
2: mm-hmm.
1: What did you dream of becoming? And why, after graduation, did you choose to start your own business and travel the world instead of finding a stable job like most of your classmates?
2: Mm-hmm. Actually, what I'm doing now, it's my dream when I was a kid.
1: Wow.
2: Yeah.
1: You realize your dream.
2: Yeah, I realized.
1: Wow, wonderful.
2: Yeah, I think so. And how did I become this idea? There is 2 points. On the one hand, it's history class,
1: mm-hmm.
2: because we have to learn a lot of different countries' history, like America, Europe,
1: mm-hmm.
2: and then it gave me a lot of curiosity about this country. And I search information about this country, and it's jump up an idea in my mind.
1: Mm-hmm.
2: If one day I can go to these countries, that would be so cool.
1: Wow.
2: Yeah.
1: Instead of looking them at the books.
2: Yeah. yeah, I think so.
1: Yeah.
2: And on the other hand, it's my mom, because mm-hmm. she took me everywhere to travel when I was a kid.
1: Mm-hmm.
2: And I thought when I grow up, I should go by myself.
1: Oh.
2: Yeah, and see all around the world, and also want to have my own business. Yeah,
1: oh, that's great.
2: And after graduate, my mom asked me to take a civil service examination. But, yeah,
1: just like most of the
2: parents
1: would do.
2: Yeah, and but that is not what I want.
1: Mm.
2: That is not my dream and my original intention.
1: Mm-hmm.
2: So I just follow my heart, just do what I want.
1: Wow, you're brave.
2: Yeah,
1: you're brave.
2: Yeah, sometimes I want to challenge myself.
1: Wow.
2: Yeah, yeah.
1: You know, I think realizing one's dream at that early age is so lucky. And also, I'm sure that you must have done a lot.
2: Yeah, I think so. Yeah, I always feel like I'm so lucky.
1: Mm.
2: No matter what I do, I will come true.
1: Mm.
2: Yeah, so
1: wow,
2: I'm kind of lucky.
1: Girl.
2: Yeah.
1: You just said there's 2 reasons, right? One is history, the other is your mom took you to all the travels.
2: Mm-hmm.
1: Is there any other reasons? English?
2: Yeah, English is one of big reasons.
1: Mm-hmm.
2: Because I spent 2 years
1: mm-hmm.
2: to learn my English. So I
1: want in school?
2: Yeah, in my university.
1: Uh-huh.
2: Yeah, so I want to use it. I don't waste it.
1: Uh-huh.
2: Yeah, so if I want to use it, I have to

0: go abroad to challenge by myself. So
1: you are brave.
0: Yeah.
1: I have to say you are really brave.
0: So this is one of reason I go abroad. One is because of English.
1: So did you go abroad to study or?
0: To America, it's for training.
1: Oh, for yeah. training.
0: And
1: what
0: training.
1: Kind of training it is?
0: I have been there two times. One is hotel manager and one is counselor. Yeah, so I've been in America for a work.
1: Yeah. For how long time?
0: A year.
1: A year?
0: Mm-hmm.
1: Wow. So yeah. You spent 3 years learning English.
0: Almost like in college, I spent 2 years and then 1 year to America to practice it.
1: Wow, that's wonderful.
0: Yeah.
1: That's wonderful. I spent almost 4 years learning English.
0: Oh.
1: And then after graduate, I, you know, immediately joined the radio station.
0: Oh.
1: Yeah, that's how I practice my English.
0: But actually, we don't have like this environment here,
1: yes.
0: But
1: yeah.
0: Your English is so good, I
1: no.
0: think. If you have this environment,
1: you.
0: Your English will be better than now.
1: Thank you,
0: yeah.
1: But I'm not brave enough, so I didn't, you know,
0: me too.
1: Went abroad. So that's the, maybe that's one of the reasons. Let's go to the next question.
0: Mm-hmm.
1: Before your first solo trip abroad, what was the moment or feeling that finally pushed you to make the decision? Were you scared?
0: Oh, absolutely scared. That is not our country. It's definitely different about our country. And I've never been solo trip, especially in abroad. And I have no idea what that will be. But just like what I say just now, I spent two years to learn my English. So I always spend a lot of time on it. And I don't want to waste it. Yeah, I want to use it. I always get up early in the morning. Yeah.
1: You're hardworking.
0: Yeah. Whether it's eating or take a walk. And also, before go to bed, as long as I have a time, I just work hard on English. So I spend that too much time on it. So I don't want to waste it. So this is the one of reason that I go in abroad. And I'm scared, but I should jump out this comfort zone. Then I will push myself. So I just make the decision to go America. Yeah.
1: So going abroad has always been a dream for you when you were
0: yeah.
1: in college.
0: Yeah.
1: So there's not like at that moment or because of one thing I think, okay, I'll go.
0: No. Oh, that is what I said. My mom, she took me all different place when I was kid. So this
1: not
0: point, yeah, this point, first time coming my when I was kid. And then like I learn English and I just connect with different countries. Like then I just more interesting about go abroad.
1: Oh, I see.
0: Yeah.
1: I see. Now how did you deal with your fear?
0: If I always fear, always scared.

0: I was thinking what I'm doing at 29. Oh, I already married.
1: Oh, really?
0: At 29, and I am in Tibet University at that time.
1: Oh,
0: yes.
1: Got it.
0: Yeah. And did your parents support you? Must be.
1: Actually, I'm staying with my mom. Uh-huh. I'm a divorced family, and she always support me no matter what I make any decision. Yeah, and I'm kind of self-disciplined, so she trusts me. Mm-hmm. And she trusts me, I can do it better. Mm-hmm. And she always say, your life is in your hand. Mm-hmm. Yeah, I can be with you forever. And I don't have too much education. So that I only can do is support you. But please don't let me down. She always tell me like that. Yeah.
0: Your mom have some thoughts.
1: Yeah, I think so.
0: Yeah. Always, mom is always the, how to say, like guidance for our life, especially for for girls, right?
1: Yeah, really.
0: Yeah.
1: That exactly.
0: Yeah. And you've been to Thailand, US, Singapore, and Japan. Mm-hmm. And which country surprised you the most? And did it change the way you make your videos or write your posts?
1: Oh, yeah, for sure. I've been in kind of different countries. Mm-hmm. They give the feeling of me all are different. And different culture, different language, different custom. But in America, give me the most impression because I went other countries just for travel. So I just can feeling superficial thing, not deeper. Yeah. But in America, it's for a work. And I almost stay like a year. So I work with local people and get along with them every day. And I need to further integrate into this environment that can deeper understand about local cultural and humanistic thought. Then I can get more information about culture different, include education, all kind of different things, and it changed the way that I post what.
0: Which country impressed you the most?
1: America. Because it's that is the longest.
0: Which is your favorite?
1: It's so hard to say because different country, that is definitely different. If you just want to holiday, might be Thailand and Indonesia.
0: Yeah, yeah.
1: But if you want to for learn something,
0: then
1: it might be Japan or America and Europe like that. Yeah.
0: Where's your next destination?
1: Europe.
0: Europe?
1: Yeah.
0: Whoa. So you're going to France,
1: Switzerland, Italy, something like that.
0: Wow.
1: Yeah.
0: You are living in your dreams.
1: Yeah, I think so. Yeah.
2: Get rid of busy work in the afternoon for half an hour. Turn on your radio and listen to the stories and songs from the Third Pole. Shizang Story takes you on a journey into romance and resilience.

0: listen to those fascinating stories from the roof of the world. Let the body and mind rest for a little while.
1: As a travel blogger from Xizang, how do you bring your cultural backgrounds into your content? Do you see yourself as a bridge?
2: Yes, I do. Because some of foreigners, they know about Xizang, but some of them don't understand about Xizang. And I always share them about my hometown, our traditional clothes, traditional foods, and famous building like Patala Palace, Chokhang Temple, and unique view. Then they will kind of like interesting about my hometown. And we have a lot of topic about my hometown.
1: Yeah.
2: And
1: it must be interesting.
2: Yeah, because that is the definitely unique in this world.
1: Yes.
2: Highest plateau in the world, and no one place can seem like Xizang.
1: Yeah.
2: And so they will search a lot of information about my hometown, and then they will say, oh, your hometown is so nice, so beautiful. One day I will come there to visit it. So I feel like I'm kind of proud of my hometown culture background. And sometimes when I go abroad, I will bring some Tibetan specialties to give them gifts, and they will so curiosity and so happy to receive this different gift. Yeah.
1: I see. People must be very interested in knowing more about Xizang, right?
2: Right.
1: Yes.
2: That is definitely different.
1: And you must be reading more books about Xizang's history after you
2: went,
1: right?
2: Yeah.
1: Is that the, you know, how does the situation you are facing? Because I said when I had a friend in Tibet University, that's maybe 10 or 20 years ago, I don't know. And then she always asked me, she's from America, she always asked me about things. And then I realized I am lack of this kind of, you know, knowledge. So I started to, you know,

0: Oh, got
1: yeah,
0: it.
1: Yeah.
0: Yeah. So I always learn a lot of like Tibetan mm-hmm. history mm-hmm. or something like everything about, because if someone asked me,
1: yeah.
0: I can't understand that.
1: Yeah, that
0: would be so awkward.
1: Yeah,
0: so sometimes I will learning about that.
1: Cool. That's yeah. cool. You can find many things to learn and you must have very busy schedule.
0: Yeah, absolutely. Yep.
1: Thank you for accepting the interview again.
0: Yeah, thank you for having me.
1: In what way has travel nourished you? I mean, instead, emotionally, even spiritually, can you give me one specific example that still stays in your mind?
0: That might be when I was in America.
1: Mm-hmm.
0: Yeah, that is the most impression. To be honest, I can adapt the Western culture.
1: Oh.
0: Yeah, and also I feel like my English is not good enough that
1: mm-hmm.
0: time,
1: mm-hmm.
0: and I always feel so self-abased.
1: Mm-hmm.
0: And then my school leader and my colleagues, they always encourage me and praise me.
1: Mm-hmm.
0: Yeah, they always saying, "Oh, you done a good job. Your English is so nice.
1: Mm-hmm.
0: Be confident."
1: Mm-hmm.
0: They always saying like that to me.
1: Mm-hmm.
0: And if you need any help, just tell us,
1: mm-hmm.
0: just say your English. That
1: mm-hmm.
0: is not your mother language. If
1: yeah.
0: you make any mistake, it doesn't matter.
1: Yes.
0: Yeah, they always telling me like that. Yeah,
1: mm-hmm.
0: so even if I made any mistake, they
1: mm-hmm.
0: so carefully to teach me
1: mm-hmm.
0: and wasn't isolate me.
1: Mm-hmm.
0: So that make me feel so warm
1: mm-hmm.
0: and give me a lot of confidence, and actually it's improved my English a lot.
1: Mm-hmm.
0: So that is
1: mm-hmm.
0: the most impressive.
1: Mm.
0: Yeah.
1: I see.
0: Mm-hmm.
1: When you say you can't get used with Western
0: Western culture.
1: Culture.
0: Yeah.
1: Can you give me one specific example?
0: The people will talking together.
1: Mm-hmm.
0: It's definitely a little bit different.
1: The way they talk.
0: Yeah.
1: Oh.
0: Because one day it's a little bit cold outside and I'm going to sleep, but it's so cold. And I just asked my leader, say, can I have a blanket?
1: Mm-hmm.
0: I thought it's already polite,
1: mm-hmm.
0: but he's angry.
1: Why?
0: Because he said, can I have blanket? You asked me like that.
1: Oh.
0: I just shocked. Oh my God. No, I'm not asking you. I just request you, can you just borrow me a blanket? But he said, you should say, may I have a blanket? Or
1: oh.
0: can I have a blanket, please?
1: Oh,
0: yeah.
1: I see.
0: So I have no idea about that.
1: Oh.
0: So he was angry about that.
1: Oh.
0: And that made
1: then
0: me...
1: Then he should, you know, understand your English. You are not from right
0: yeah, but
1: America.
0: I have no idea. That
1: oh.
0: time he like that. And one day I got a cold.
1: Mm-hmm.
0: People in here, if someone got cold, they will say, oh, just take care of yourself, and do you need medicine or like
1: mm-hmm.
0: that, right? But one day I was there and one of my boss, he said, oh, are you get cold? Get away from me. I don't want to get cold.
1: Oh,
0: like that.
1: Oh.
0: I'm already sick, but I just need...
1: They really care about themselves.
0: Yeah.
1: Maybe that's different.
0: Yeah, that's definitely different.
1: Oh.
0: So that make me feel, oh, I'm already sick, but...
1: You know, be sad.
0: Yeah, I'm so sad about that. Oh, why? The people in here, they just care each other, right? But there, no, like that. So that made me feel a little bit culture shock.
1: Do you still want to go there and live there?
0: I've been there is for just broaden my horizon and learning something, but not staying there. Because all of my family, my everything
1: yeah.
0: is here. I don't
1: yeah,
0: want to
1: yeah,
0: be
1: yeah.
0: there.
1: Yeah, yeah. You have strong sense of belongings
0: yeah.
1: here, right?
0: Yeah. Yeah. But I've been there just for learning something.
1: Wow.
0: Yeah.
1: Yes, I see. Is there any truth or wisdom that you could only understand by stepping out of your familiar circle or and going to places like Thailand, Japan, or US?
0: Exactly.
1: Mm-hmm.
0: There is something that you can only go out can understand.
1: Mm-hmm.
0: Yeah. For example, the education mm-hmm. in our country and other countries are definitely different. Mm-hmm. In our country, students have a lot of homework, mm-hmm. yeah, no matter it's in summer vacation or winter vacation, but in America, it's not. Mm-hmm. Yeah, they have not too much homework. Mm-hmm. They cultivate all round in rather than separate cultivate. Mm-hmm. Yeah, in the class, they have to learn all subject, mm-hmm. but after class, mm-hmm. they don't have too much homework, mm-hmm. writing homework, mm-hmm. and they would cultivate students' life skills, mm-hmm. Like sport, instrument, let them feel the natural, take them out, mm-hmm. just like that. We all know different country have different culture, mm-hmm. but if you don't go outside, mm-hmm. it's just a concept.
1: Yes.
0: Yeah.
1: Yes, it's just totally different.
0: Yeah. Yeah, it's just a concept. You can feel it, you can touch it.
1: Yeah.
0: You can
1: smell.
0: Yeah, just concept in your mind.
1: Yeah, yeah.
0: So you can feel it. So yes. I think if you really wanna understand about that, mm-hmm. you should go out.
1: Yes.
0: Then you can that give you a definitely different feeling. Mm-hmm.
1: Yeah, yeah. It is also these years I began to realize that concept also have many layers. Maybe you thought that you understand that concept.
0: Mm-hmm.
1: For example, like the word wisdom in Tibetan culture, right?
0: Yeah.
1: If you thought you already know that, but then there's just one layer, and then later you will know the other, and then several years, inner, there's mm-hmm. so many layers, right?
0: Yeah.
1: It's definitely
0: exactly.
1: not the same, right?
0: Yeah, exactly.
1: With the age, with things you experience, mm-hmm. right? With the things you read, mm-hmm. that's totally different.
0: Yeah, exactly. Mm-hmm.
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1: 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But at some did you tell some did you share any bond that yell?
0: Nessie.
1: Another any grand it to be a tutor from other some gin and geeky. Sindra number in yet, we are the Nancy. Yet the long jeans in draw the tatron number that such a killer should do in.
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